your heart, cold as ice. I'll fight with those wicked gods, the mace of freezing cold.

ye who have passed death's haggard hills, and ye whom trees that knew your sires shall cease to know, and stand still, silent. Is it all a show? A wisp that laughs upon the wall? Decree of some inexorable supremacy, which ever, as man strains his blind surmise from depth to ominous depth, looks past his eyes, sphinx-faced with an unabashed awe.

Nay, rather question the earth's self. Invoke the storm-felled forest, trees moss-grown today, whose roots are hillocks where the children play. Or ask the silver sapling what yoke those stars that through his spray crown watch the oak, when even his gnarled boughs shrink, shall hold their way.

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0: 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They aim at flowers in your hair. The snipers of the mind. Bloody flowers everywhere. The culprits of sedition. The culprits of compassion. Flowers painted on their helmets. For the snipers of the Maidan. The snipers of the Maidan. They scope at flowers in your hair. The snipers of the mind. There are traitors everywhere. Now filled with blood and hair. Paperweight corpses everywhere. Like pagan music to the stars. A Trojan horse Excalibur. Snipers of the mind. They scope at flowers in your hair. The snipers of the Maidan. There are traitors everywhere. For the snipers of the Maidan. The full moon's on the wing. For the snipers of the Maidan. The Judas spirit they're a linking. Snipers of the Maidan. They scope at flowers in your hair. The snipers of the Maidan. They're traitors everywhere. The snipers of the Maidan. They aim at flowers in your hair. The snipers of the Maidan. Bloody flowers everywhere. Snipers of the Maidan. They scope at flowers in your hair. The snipers of the Maidan. There are traitors everywhere. The snipers of the Maidan. The full moon's on the wing. For the snipers of the Maidan. The Jew's spirit, their only king. The snipers of the Maidan. The full moon's on the wing. The snipers of the Maidan. Judas spirit, the only king. The snipers of the Maidan.
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Ubugo. Also a mystery is the fate of the Italian journalist Mauro Galigani, who was taken away in Grozny by a group of unidentified gunmen 2 weeks ago. This news is 20

deserts now.

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Mr. Zuber. Also a mystery is the fate of the Italian journalist Mauro Galligani, who was taken away in Grozny by a group of unidentified gunmen 2 weeks ago. His news is coming to

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And red rose filling the skull. 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Heaviness.

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This way you can left, right, right wing, left wing, chicken wing. Communism, fascism, botulism, number one. Everybody gets free salmonella.

you have any special feelings.

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Side by side, the British and French people have advanced to rescue not only Europe, but mankind from the foulest and most soul-destroying tyranny which has ever darkened and stained the face. 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

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Side by side, the British and French people have advanced to rescue not only Europe, but mankind. 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

their kith and kin in the great dominion, and by the wide empire which rests beneath their shield. Side by side, the British and French people have advanced to rescue not only Europe, but mankind from the foulest and most soul-destroying tyranny which had ever darkened and stained the face of history. 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Gather a group of shattered states and bludgeon great races. The Czechs, the Poles, the Norwegians, the Danes, the Dutch, the Belgians, upon all of whom the long night of barbarism will descend, unbroken even by a star of hope, unless we conquer, as conquer we must, as conquer we shall.

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0: Broken wings of a dove, the serpent descends. 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Broken wings of a dove, the serpent descends. 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Broken wings of a dove, the serpent descends. Broken wings of a dove, the serpent descends. Broken wings of a dove, the serpent descends. 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Broken wings of a dove, the serpent descends. Broken wings of a dove, the serpent descends. Broken wings of a dove, the serpent descends.
1: Blood, blood, blood, blood, blood, blood, blood, blood, blood, blood, blood, blood, blood, blood, blood, blood, blood, blood, blood, blood, blood, blood, blood, blood, blood, blood, blood, blood, blood, blood, blood, blood, blood, blood, blood, blood, blood, blood, blood, blood, blood, blood, blood, blood, blood, blood, blood, blood, blood, blood, blood, blood, blood, blood, blood, blood, blood, blood, blood, blood, blood, blood, blood, blood, blood, blood, blood, blood, blood, blood, blood, blood, blood, blood, blood, blood, blood, blood, blood, blood, blood, blood, blood, blood, blood, blood, blood, blood, blood, blood, blood, blood, blood, blood, blood, blood, blood, blood, blood, blood, blood, blood, blood, blood, blood, blood, blood, blood, blood, blood, blood, blood, blood, blood, blood, blood, blood, blood, blood, blood, blood, blood, blood, blood, blood, blood

And after we decided to ignore the fact that they are only the extremes doing gnome's bidding, we were doomed. Naked, blind, and somewhat ignorant, we looked for the beacon of light. But at that stage, gnomes had turned it off. There are many things we would like to say or do. There are many things we should not even give a second thought to, let alone put into practice. But when thinking of things you want to avoid, let the golden rule be: what would gnomes say? Then turn your back and do exactly the opposite.

Yo.

Voices, a whole concert of hells.

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I can take no more. Through all my far-flung fields of grief, your memory has passed before. I ought to have a hell for my anger, a hell for my pride, a hell for caresses, a whole concert of hells. I ought to have a hell

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I ought to have a hell for my anger, a hell for my pride, a hell for caresses, a whole concert of hells.

You won't find Hatesville on any maps. It's easy to get to, but you can't go by train, a plane, or car. You need a ticket to get there from here. And you're listening to that ticket this very minute, Dad. A one-way ticket, first class. See, Hatesville exists partway between the heart and the mind. It's that place in the soul where hate dwells, and we're here to point the way. Why? Because hate is groovy. Because it's fun, and it's necessary, and it lives inside you every second of every day. And know what? You need hate. And we need to let you hate, because we're your friends. And we want to see you happy, and healthy, and just a little bit angry. So don't hold back or hesitate. Sit back, smile, relax, and hate. Everyone needs a scapegoat. Everyone needs a whipping boy. 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

0: 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I wouldn't cross for you. The pole star of Eden. Wooden roses for you. Service to requirements. This dance card is full.
1: It's full.
0: Surplus to requirements. In this empty hall.
1: Empty.
0: The pole star of
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0: Wooden roses for you. The pole star of
1: Eden.
0: Sickness, life-changing numbing, surplus to requirements, this dance card is full, surplus to requirements, in this empty hall, the pole star of
1: Eden,
0: the pole star of
1: Eden,
0: the pole star of
1: Eden.
0: The pole star of
1: Eden.
0: Curse poets and apologies. 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Curse poets and apologies. 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I did the right thing in leaving, but the wrong thing in going. 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I fell in love with a sickness. Life changing, numbing. The pole star of
1: Eden.
0: A wooden cross for you. The pole star of
1: Eden.
0: Wooden roses for you. Surplus to requirements. This dance card is full. Surplus to requirements. In this empty hall. Pole star of
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0: a wooden cross for you. The pole star of
1: Eden,
0: wooden roses for you. The pole star of
1: Eden,
0: a wooden cross for you. The pole star of
1: Eden,
0: wooden roses for you. The pole star of
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